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Isolated, you can turn, resurrected, what you've done. 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

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She breathes our exhale and every sound, fills our belly every pound. She feels our presence when we walk around. She cradled the water in the lake when the fish decided steps to take. At first it seemed like a mistake to leave the waves from the wake. But with time she granted space in the chest for air to make. Creator's creatures from the water, the existence of our grandfathers, before the printing of the dollars, before the missing granddaughters. Find the balance, teeter-totter, Mother Nature, no one bar. Please protect her if you bother. We are hers and we are one, eternally the rising sun. The moonlight shine, healing has begun. Breathe the air into your lungs. Create a path for the young. Teach them respectful fun. Water is life. We call it Sungwan.

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Your land, my land, why don't we share land? Couldn't care land, a bear land, beavers and a hair land. You gotta listen to hear it. You just don't understand, and maybe that's why you fear it. 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All in this together and we'll make your home.